0: sweet Boogie. You know what I'm saying?
1: Yeah, you know, for sure.
0: Boogie just a little bit. A
1: little bit over here.
0: Hey, listen, so in 8 minutes vital, they're going to get that cash code word of the day, and they're going to hit us up at 935-KDA and grab $1,000.
1: It's payday.
0: Payday.
1: That's right.
0: Yes, KDA's payday, baby.
1: Ours is tomorrow.
0: I know. I need it today. Well, if you get direct deposit, midnight.
1: Midnight.
0: But no,
1: like
0: ours is... Me and you are done, bro. We are cooked.
1: For sure.
0: Today's Wednesday.
1: Oh, yeah. Big fried.
0: We fried right now.
1: I thought it was Thursday.
0: Me too. I was all excited. Oh, man.
1: But we do got $1,000
0: still. Mm-hmm. We got that money. It's not our payday, but it's your payday. How about that?
1: For sure.
0: Yeah, so make sure you guys stay tapped in when you hear that cash code of the word of the day. Make sure you go to 935kday.com. Input that word, and then $1,000 could be yours. We're doing it in less than, in less than in less than 7 minutes.
1: There
0: it is.
1: I'd be the same way.
0: I'd be like that too.
1: With
0: come
1: my
0: on.
1: Fingers.
0: Oh, let's not even go there. Spin it back one time. We're going to get in trouble. We always get in trouble.
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0: We got to go ahead and show some love to Joe Guerrero out there in Los Angeles. Just grabbed $1,000. He got his money. Your next chance is at 8:30 in the morning with Romeo. Ooh-wee, Vital. I'm telling you right now, $1,000.
1: Bro got paid.
0: Man. I'm telling you, that's what we need too. We need some money.
1: We need that.
0: 8:30, we all listening to Romeo. Come on, spin it back one time. Let's go. It's K-Day.
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0: Hey, what's up, Sush? Where you at?
1: I'm out here in Compton right now because we are at Compton Wash House at 810 West Rosecrans. And Nicole has been waiting for us because we got stuck in traffic. But Nicole was here waiting, ready for it because she's trying to go to Knott's Berry Farm. Hey, what's up?
2: What's up?
0: Hey, damn, Nicole, you sound like you mad as hell. You ain't going to take it no more.
2: I waited 45 minutes for them.
0: Well, you know what? Let me tell you something, boo-boo. Patience is a virtue, and you got it, and God bless you because you got 4 tickets. Now you're going to be at Knott's Berry Farm. Who are you going with?
2: I'm taking my daughter and her friend.
0: Oh, I love it. Now you're going to go home and be like, look, mama got the tickets. You better make sure your room's clean all week long.
2: Exactly.
0: Well, you and your baby have a good time. Just do me a favor. Let everybody know your station.
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4: My four-cornered room, staring at candles. Cool out, man. We're on the radio, dude? Yeah. Oh, all right.

0: now. I can't wait for Halloween. I'm just saying.
1: Me too.
0: Right? It's 935 Katie. This is the Afternoon Ride. I'm your girl, Cece.
1: Your girl, DeAsia.
2: Boy, Vital, man.
0: And listen, I already got my, like, fall decorations out, but I'm, like, I think low-key I'm going to do the Halloween one this week.
1: I'm ready for that, too.
2: I'm spooked out already.
0: Right? Hey, listen, there is a house in Burbank, like, off of Olive and, like, in

0: Buena Vista. There's a house. I don't know. I'm just saying this. I think this man works for Disney. I think he does. Because, you know, in Burbank, it's a lot of, you know what I mean, movie sets and producers and stuff.
1: Right.
0: He does his house every single year. But it's like
1: lights and stuff?
0: Oh, my God. On a scale of 1 to 10, he's out of this world. And it's, like, professional. And I think he gets it from the sets. Everything looks professional.
1: Oh, yeah.
0: What's that one little character? Saw.
1: Oh, yeah.
0: With the
1: Jigsaw. Yeah, yeah,
0: Jigsaw. He did his house 1 year. It was all Jigsaw.
2: Man.
0: Yeah, it was cool. And, like, I think people were even paying to get in there. Like, he had to walk through this, like, little haunted house he did.
1: Oh, he's making bread off that.
0: Yeah. I'm waiting for him to set up again. I'm not going to lie. I was driving on Sunday to Costco, and I was like, let me drive down to this house. And I was with my niece, and we're driving down. And I was like, look, they got some men outside. I think they're putting it up now.
1: His electric bill, dumb high, huh?
0: For real. Yeah. I'm not, listen, I can't do that. That electricity bill, mm-mm.
2: You work at Disney, though. He chilling.
0: Yeah, exactly.
1: Right, yeah.
0: We at K-Day.
2: Right.
0: Vital. Listen, Kid Nation, you driving in your car, you're like, yup, I feel y'all. I feel you. Hey, listen, this hour of music is brought to you by your local McDonald's. Try the new Red Bull Dragonberry Energizer made with Red Bull that's mixed with blue raspberry flavor, and it's topped with dragon fruit. It is so good. De'Asia Vital had it, and they loved it.
1: I need another one.
0: You need another one?
1: Yep.
0: Yeah. We got to send somebody on a McDonald's run. Who's Vital here?
2: We don't, yeah. Oh,
0: no, Vital, right, we need Vital. Vital is very vital right now.
2: You know what, the way I drive, I can make it back on time. We good.
0: Low key, play a song, be back, we good.
2: We'll be straight.
0: Let's jump right back inside the mix. Come on, it's K-Day.

0: 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Hey, listen, K-Day Nation, you know my homegirl De'Asia. I don't know if you know her, but you can follow her on Instagram at Y-O-O-D-E-A-J-A.
1: That's right.
0: And she's on Sundays at 10 a.m. You guys can always tap in with her. Well, she's the plug.
1: That's right.
0: And we always say that. She got the tickets, okay? Yeah. So that's the person you got to be nice to.
1: You heard her.
0: Okay.
1: K-Day Nation, right now, got a pair of tickets to see Joe Coy, man. Joe Coy Meets World Tour. That's going down Saturday, April 24th at the Kia Forum. So if you need a good laugh, let me hear your laugh. There we go. Vital.
0: That is Vital's real laugh. Like, no, he's not playing.
1: No.
0: He goes like, this is like, Vital laughs like this.
2: That's me hysterical, by the way. That's me on the verge of tears. Sure.
1: All right, Katie Nation. But listen, if you need a laugh, hit us up. 323-520-5329.
0: Hey, listen, his laugh is crazy, but his fingers. Let's go, baby. Come on, it's K-Day.

0: We got a winner right now. Winner, winner, chicken dinner, baby.
1: Yes, ma'am. Big shout out to Hannah Gallego out there in West Covina.
0: That's what we're talking about.
1: Up with a pair of tickets to see Joe Coy, man. So shout out to you, Hannah.
0: It's so hard for me to say Joe Coy.
1: I know.
0: I gotta slow myself down. Jacoy. I always be like, hey, Jacoy.
2: Jacoy's cool.
0: Jacoy. Right? I just like sauced Coy. Him up a little bit. That's hey, Jacoy, like, I just sauced you up.
1: Somebody finna name their baby Jacoy.
2: Definitely.
0: Hey, you know who, for reals, you know who's who is sauced up a little bit?
2: Who's that?
0: Who? Deja's daddy.
2: Oh, the player.
0: Honey, Deja's daddy, Carrie Plummer. Let's put him on blast right now.
1: That's right.
0: He hit us up because he entered himself in a contest in the world's best dad.
1: Yes.
2: Okay.
1: So I'm gonna post it on my Instagram, Katie Nation. Okay, so y'all can all see it. Go vote for my guy. Okay, yoursuperdad.org.
0: Not him submitting himself for Super Dad.
1: And you know what? I saw that same post and I was like, you know what? I'm going to submit him. He just beat me to it.
0: Oh my God. Okay, so listen. I'm going to post it on mine. Send me the link.
1: All right.
0: Because let me tell you something. Gang up in here, okay?
1: That's right.
0: We ride and die for each other. Right, Vital?
2: Absolutely.
0: Vital's like, die? I don't know. I didn't.
1: Amen. He's like, all right.
0: I don't know. All right, but I didn't sign up for
1: y'all
0: this.
1: My dad.
2: I make it back to the dogs, man.
1: Gotta make it back to both of my daddy.
0: Hey, listen. So I'm gonna put it on my Instagram story. Bottle's gonna put it on his. And yep. Y'all gotta follow us. It's gonna be on the afternoon ride as well, right?
1: Yes, absolutely.
0: Let's put it across the board. We ride and die for each other.
2: That's right.
0: So that's what we're gonna do. So we need everybody to vote for Carrie Plummer as the world's greatest dad.
1: That's absolutely right. The Parkway player
0: from the Himalayas. He wanna be everybody's greatest dad.
1: In a picture.
0: Let me tell you.
1: Here.
0: Some call him daddy, and sometimes they call him zaddy.
1: Oh,
0: you know what I'm saying?
1: I can see his head getting bigger. I can see it now. That man there.
0: And if you want to see who Carrie Plummer is, follow De'Asia. Because she's going to have the pictures of her daddy on her Instagram. Yeah. @YOODEAJA.
1: That's it. Okay, see?
0: Okay. I got you. Spin it back one time. 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
1: 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Yeah.

0: All right, hope you're ready to get it on tonight. This is the Slow Jam Show with R-Dub. The show you're listening to tonight is heard in your city and over 250 cities across America and around the world. So if you can invite your friends or family near or far to join you and me tonight on the radio, she would love that. 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
1: Hi, this is London from 29 Palms, California. I was calling to make an oral expression for my fiancé, Susan, in Coalinga, California. Baby, I love you. I can't wait to see you. I miss you so much. The kids miss you. I'm praying for you, baby. You got this. You'll be home soon.
2: Hi, this is Jamal calling from Las Vegas, Nevada. I would like to leave an oral expression to my wife, Nakai Clark. I love you, Mamacitas. And I just want to thank you for everything that you've helped me build and create in my life since I've been with you.
3: Hi, this is Princess calling from Grenada, Mississippi. This goes out to the love of my life, Frank Davis. Baby, I love you. I appreciate you. I cannot wait till you get home to me.
4: Hi, my name is Renee Wood, and I'm from Tucson, Arizona, to Antonio Pedrego Vega. I just want to tell him that I love him with all my heart, and I can't wait for us to spend the rest of our lives together, living happily ever after.
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0: Hey, real quick, let me shout out just a couple of the over 250 radio stations airing this show right now, this very moment. 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The good folks in the great state of Texas, including B93 in Midland and Odessa, Texas. 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
1: My name is Lisa. I'm from Anchorage, Alaska. I want to give an oral expression to Troy Jennings. I love you. I'll see you soon, and I'll be thinking about you.
2: Hi, this is Tomas from Phoenix, Arizona. I want to give a shout-out to my girlfriend, Bella. I love you. I've been so happy since you've been in my life, and I can't wait to see what our future holds.
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4: Hi, this is Lisa from Kingsville, Texas. This is to my love, David. I miss you so much. You're almost here. Can't wait to be with you. Have a good night. I love you.
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15: 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Hip-hop back in the day. And another full hour of slow jams. Slow jams. Right now.

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0: And we do hope you will stay with us tonight. 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This is the Slow Jam Show with R-Dub, and appreciate your calls tonight. I've been doing my very best to answer as many phone calls personally as I can. 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Okay, that number is 877-209-0631. 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
1: Hi, this is Marlene DeNova calling from Dallas, Texas. I'd like to dedicate Let's Get Married by Jack Edge to my husband, Jose Lozano, in La Mesa, Texas. I love you, baby, and I miss you.
2: This is Raymond Duenas from Baltimore, Maryland. I'd like to hear Slow and Easy by Zapp and Roger. This is for Alondra, Sanger, California. Miss you, baby girl.
3: Hey, this is Megan from Tucson. I want to send an oral expression to Derek. I miss you so much and love you and can't wait to be with you.
4: 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I'm sending this out to Jaime Aguilar. We miss you, and we can't wait for you to come home. I love you, babe.
0: And please remember, you're a part of the show just because you listen, and I'm so glad you are. My name is R-Dub. We never say goodbye, only good night. And until tomorrow, you've been listening to The Slow Jam Show.
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17: 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Before the point.

0: customer service. You're the assistant to the assistant to whatever bullshit.
1: Oh, my goodness. So ma'am, why are you yelling at me? I'm not the one you should be getting mad at. You should
0: be
1: getting mad at your fiancé.
0: Because you're the one who called me on some random day in the middle of the day asking me for more money.
1: Yes, mamacita, but it's not your ratchet friends that are drumming up the price.
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0: After 5K, this morning, show your boy Romeo. Thursday morning, a.k.a. Friday Eve. We are closing in on the weekend. We definitely loving that. Got some Thursday night football. Of course, we got some Not Scary Farm tickets if you're trying to get your scream on for the holidays all morning long. But don't forget, at 8:30, I got your chance to win $1,000 inside the K-Day Payday. 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Then we double up with CeCe at 3:30 and 5:30. 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
1: Some ballot measures are chaotic and complicated,
2: but Prop 3 is easy. While Donald Trump attacks public education,
1: Prop 3 maintains critical funding for our local schools.
2: And Prop 3 is not a tax increase and does not raise taxes on anyone.
1: Read the official language on your ballot.
2: Prop 3 extends the current income tax rate on the wealthiest 2%.
1: And strict accountability means every dollar goes to local schools, not one penny for the politicians in Sacramento.
2: While Trump takes money out of public education, Prop 3 maintains funding for our classrooms. 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
1: Ad paid for by Yes on Prop 3, sponsored by education and labor organizations, Ad Committee's top funders, California Teachers Association and National Education Association.
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from the city of Wilmington. Speaking of Wilmington, the K-Day and Power 106 celebrity basketball team will be at Banning High School today to raise money for their school, so I'm looking forward to that. But coming up in about 10 minutes, Michael Jordan gets a lot of money from Nike. We know he's the GOAT, but my man is out here cutting million-dollar checks, and when I tell you why, I promise you, it's going to make you

0: It's time for Carmen's Calls.
1: Hello?
2: Hello, my name is Carmen. May I please speak to Juliana?
1: That's me.
2: Hi there, I'm calling with the Terrace, the venue for your wedding and reception next month.
1: Okay, hi.
2: I'm the assistant to the assistant to the assistant to Bernice, and I just got off the phone with our insurance representative. And yes, I have some bad news because they did a background check on your groomsmen, and unfortunately, we found that a few of them have some issues on their records, like disorderly conduct, public intoxication, destruction of public and private property. And because of that, we're going to have to raise your insurance premium by $750.
1: You did background checks on the groomsmen?
2: Yes, ma'am, because you have an open bar, and every time there's an open bar, our insurance company has to then do a background check on the bridal party?
1: Well, I can assure you that none of the groomsmen are about that life anymore, if you know what I mean.
2: No, I don't know what you mean, ma'am. I'm looking at their records right now, and it shows that they have done graffiti, public nudity.
1: Well, we're all adults now, so I don't think it's super necessary.
2: So there's a couple of solutions here. You can ask your husband to get rid of these three groomsmen.
1: No, I'm not going to do that. No,
2: or you can pay the $750 premium, ma'am.
1: I don't have that money. My wedding is literally next month.
2: Well, ma'am, if you can't afford the wedding, maybe you shouldn't get married. Yes.
1: Excuse me. My finances are none of your business.
2: No, they are, because we have to get paid, remember?
1: This is my wedding.
2: I understand, so why are you letting your husband and his friends ruin it?
1: This is ridiculous. You are a customer service. You're the assistant to the assistant to whatever bull.
2: Oh, my goodness. Ma'am, why are you yelling at me? I'm not the one you should be getting mad at. You should
1: because
2: be getting mad at your
1: fiancé.
2: You're the
1: one who called me on some random day in the middle of the day asking me for more money.
2: Yes, mamacita, but it's not your ratchet friends that are drumming up the price. It's his. So you should be talking to him, because obviously he makes poor choices when it comes to relationships.
1: What the f*** are you talking about?
2: No, I'm not talking about. I'm talking about his friends. The ones that are about to ruin your wedding.
1: Well, maybe you should just stop talking, because you keep digging your great deeper. Okay?
2: Are you threatening me?
1: Well, if that's what I have to do to get some respect, then that's what I'm going to do.
2: You kiss your fiance with that mouth? Stupid.
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3: Hello? I wish I was a little bit taller. 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I wish I had a girl who looked good, I would call her. 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
1: So depending on what day you Google it, Michael Jordan makes around $800,000 a day with Nike because of his shoe line. So he's him. But please understand, he's doing great things with his money because Michael Jordan, he just helped out Morehouse College by launching their high-tech media center with a $1 million investment for future journalists and content creators. So Michael Jordan out here cutting checks to universities for $1 million. So we salute the GOAT for doing that. And I'll make sure you go check out that story on 95K Day's IG story. But coming up in about 10 minutes of What's Trending, it's looking like Usher done swooped up a couple of former Diddy employees, and the Tupac murder trial will now become a crime documentary. And I got the 411 on that coming up in 10 minutes.
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1: Ever since Diddy's had legal issues, all of his companies and businesses have, kind of dissolved, and people have left the company to move on because they got to survive, they got to eat. I get that, right? And ironically, years ago, Diddy took Usher up under his wings to show him how to do things his way. And I guess Usher's returning the favor by hiring some of Diddy's former employees. We're talking about Diddy's former chief of staff, his former personal assistant, and his videographer have all been working with Usher and Chris Brown on the 56th date, the R&B tour. Which, by the way, will be at SoFi Stadium here in L.A. this weekend. But shouts out to Usher for swooping up some of Diddy's former employees, putting money in their pocket, making sure they get in that bag so they can take care of their families. Not mad at you, Usher. All right, now that the Tupac trial is officially over and someone has been convicted of the murder of Tupac, I gotta be honest, fans and Tupac's family feels like the justice has not totally officially been served because a lot of people feel like there's more people involved in this situation. However, I gotta let you know that the Tupac's murder trial is now being turned into a crime documentary. And the film is going to take viewers inside the Las Vegas courthouse and features interviews with members of Tupac's family and inner circle, including his brother Morphine Shakur, along with previously unseen footage. Now, I don't have the exact release date on this, but I would definitely keep you posted, K-Day Nation.
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11: Some ballot measures are chaotic and complicated, but Prop 3 is easy. While Donald Trump attacks public education, Prop 3 maintains critical funding for our local schools. And Prop 3 is not a tax increase and does not raise taxes on anyone. Read the official language on your ballot. Prop 3 extends the current income tax rate on the wealthiest 2%. And strict accountability means every dollar goes to local schools, not one penny for the politicians in Sacramento. While Trump takes money out of public education, Prop 3 maintains funding for our classrooms. Vote yes on 3 to protect funding for local schools and special education, and do what's best for our kids. Ad paid for by Yes on Prop 3, sponsored by education and labor organizations, Ad Committee's top funders, California Teachers Association, and National Education Association.
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1: Let's get into it for Sports Wrap. The Dodgers lost to the San Diego Padres last night, 5-1. Now, the Dodgers had 8 hits, but they just could not turn them into runs. But the Dodgers will try and get a win as they'll take on the Padres again tonight at 7:10. The Angels lost again to the Athletics 7-3. Look, man, the Angels only have 60 wins out of 158 games. Angel fans cannot be happy about that, but they'll try and get a win tonight against the Seattle Mariners at 6:40. In the WNBA, the Sparks are at home taking on Golden State at 7 o'clock. And we got some Thursday night football where the 0-2 Atlanta Falcons will take on the 1-1 Green Bay Packers. That game starts at 5:15, and I'm going with the cheeseheads on this one. All right, Sports Wrap is brought to you by Kalshi. Download the Kalshi app. Trade what's next. Kalshi. And KDay Nation, coming up next at 7:35, I'm going to give you a chance to win that family four-pack to Not Scary Farm. Now, Malika, let them know.
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1: Hello?
2: Hola, my name is Carmen. Can I please speak to...
1: This is she.
2: Hi there, I'm cousin, and she told me that you guys had like an argument this weekend.
1: Okay, and why are you calling me?
2: That was all your fault, and I just want to just tell you that I don't appreciate you trying to bully cousin.
1: Wait a minute.
2: Excuse me. No. Don't interrupt me, okay? I'm not my cousin.
1: No. Who you think you are and who you think you can't. Like, I can tell you what. You got the right one today. Don't call this number
2: anymore. Why don't
1: you
2: pick on someone your own size?
1: I don't want to hear it. No.
2: Like Zion Williamson.
1: But who? Hello?
2: Hola, this is Carmen. I believe we were disconnected.
1: Who are you?
2: I'm because I already told you who I am.
1: Wait, what the? Stop calling me.
2: Well, why don't you shut up so that I can tell
1: you why? My first three options are to beat your ass. Shut the up.
2: All three of them?
1: Hello?
2: Hola, this is Carmen. Listen, I just want you to know that God don't like ugly, okay? And I know that makes you feel bad.
1: I know that makes you feel bad,
2: but I want you to look at the man in the mirror.
1: You sound like a man. Yeah. Who are you talking to? You are the man. Shut up.
2: So,
1: sir, stop calling. Sir.
2: This is what it sounds like when you look in the mirror.
1: Sir, shut up, sir.
2: I'm a lady.
1: You're a man. You sound like a man.
2: I'm not a man. I'm a lady,
1: you are
2: okay?
1: A man.
2: But no, speaking man. Of men, I'm going to take your man.
1: My man don't like men, so shut up.
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2: 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Your chance to win is going to happen at 8:30 this morning. But right now, I need the phone lines to get lit up for these Not Scary Farm tickets. That's right. We talk about four tickets where you can go enjoy yourself at Not Scary Farm, where nightmares never end and come alive with two new mazes, wicked scare zones, and more than 1,000 horrifying creatures in the park at Not Scary Farm. So if you want to go, all you got to do is name the artist and title of this song. You haven't heard that in a minute, probably. I'm going to give you a clue. It's two West Coast legends on that track. Enough said. I'm going to run it back for you one more time. Name the artist and title of this song. If you know it, hit me up. 323-520-KDAY so I can hook you up with a family four-pack to Not Scary Farm. Tickets on sale right now, by the way. Let's go.

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1: Good morning, K-Day. Who's this? Where you calling from?
2: Hey, good morning, Romeo. It's Rob from Wilmington.
1: Wilmington in the building. I'm going to be at Banning High School in your neighborhood tonight. We got a game at 7 o'clock. We're going to be playing the teachers and students to raise money for Banning High. So shouts out to the city of Wilmington, all right?
2: Hey, yes, sir. Yes, sir.
1: All right, my man, you ready to play the game?
2: Yes, sir.
1: Here we go. Name the artist and title of that song.
2: That's DJ Quick and Nate Dogg, Mercedes, Black Mercedes.
1: Man. Yeah, she's so fine. Yeah, man, congratulations.
2: Amen.
1: You got your family four-pack at Not Scary Farm, man. Select nights now through October 31st. All I need you to do is let the city know who just hooked you up.
2: Hey, 93.5 K-Day all day, baby.
1: Shouts out to the homie Robert from the city of Wilmington. Got his family four-pack to Not Scary Farm. Got more of those on the way. But don't forget, at 8:30, I'm going to give you a chance to win $1,000 inside the K-Day Payday.

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1: It was just yesterday when we were celebrating Jermaine Dupri's birthday, giving him his flowers. Well, in that same day, Jermaine Dupri gets hit with a lawsuit by the 90s rap group called Home Team. They're saying Jermaine Dupri and Jacquees use its 1992 music without permission and seeks damages for writer credit and royalties to the tune of around $150,000. So it's looking like Jermaine Dupri went from blowing out birthday candles yesterday to possibly pulling up to the bank, having to pull out $150,000 if he loses this case. And just in case you forgot, Corrupt Song calling out names. It wasn't about trying to start East Coast, West Coast beef. He was taking shots at his ex, Foxy Brown at the time, DMX, and whoever else he was cool with.
2: I kind of was fed up of the way I was being treated from Inga and...
1: A.K.A. Foxy Brown.
2: My experience in New York during the time I was with Inga, nobody really wanted me with her. So now that I decided to split apart from her, you know, being young... not really thinking before you move, I reacted and I smashed, and that's why I let it be known. I said it, not Snoop, not Daz, not the Dog Pound, not the West Coast. I said it, and you know, it was just war. You know, I went to war with everything, and you know, that was calling out names.
1: I'm not gonna lie, Corrupt's calling out names is definitely in my top five for diss tracks. All right, K-Day Nation, don't forget at 8:30, I'm going to give you a chance to win $1,000 inside the K-Day Payday.
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0: What part of your brain was thinking that was a good idea? 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Do you know how out of line that is?
1: No, there is no line here, ma'am. I'm the only one here.
0: Oh, there is a line.
1: Oh,
0: there
1: yes.
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1: Hello?
2: Hello, my name is Carmen. Is this Leslie?
1: This is Leslie, yes.
2: Hi, Leslie. I'm sorry to call you so early, but I'm over here at the museum that you oversee. And
1: yes.
2: I was supposed to do a photo shoot for my OnlyFans here with some of the artifacts like the dinosaurs and the mummies.
1: You realize what time it is, right?
2: I scheduled this months ago.
1: And
2: you guys said that I had to come before you guys opened if I wanted to do the photo shoot.
1: Right.
2: Which is why I'm here so early, but no one's here to let me in.
1: Okay.
2: And I'm in my lingerie.
1: All right.
2: And I have my cameraman.
1: No, I hear you. I hear you.
2: Yes.
1: I'm hearing all of this information.
2: And I've been popping diet pills all week, so I really need to do this.
1: You got my personal number from someone?
2: Leslie, did you drink last night?
1: I'm
2: intoxicated, exactly. So I don't know what you got to do to sober up, girl, but someone's got to come let me in.
1: Hey, listen. I'm not intoxicated. I may have been intoxicated.
2: Oh, good.
1: Last
2: well, I
1: night.
2: Am, okay?
1: You're intoxicated?
2: No, that's none of your business.
1: You're intoxicated?
2: That's none of your business if I'm intoxicated. How I work is my business.
1: I don't appreciate you raising your voice at me.
2: And it's cold out here right now.
1: What's that? It's cold outside.
2: It's cold because I'm half naked.
1: You have naked?
2: Hello?
1: Hello.
2: Hola, this is Carmen. I believe we were disconnected.
1: I am going to be calling Jesse on our security team. They're going to escort
2: what? Oh,
1: you
2: to let me in? Oh, no,
1: premises.
2: You don't have to do that. No, I can let myself in.
1: What? What was that? What was that?
2: It was a rock that I found.
1: A rock?
2: Yes.
1: The window?
2: It's not the window. It's the door.
1: What part of your brain was thinking that was a good idea? That was the thought that landed? Do you know how out of line that is?
2: No, there is no line here, ma'am. I'm the only one here.
1: Oh, there is a line.
2: Oh,
1: there
2: yes.
1: is a line, and you just crossed it.
2: Oh. Hello?
1: Hello?
2: Hola, this is Carmen. Who do I talk to about turning the lights on in here? Because it's really scary.
1: We're not giving you...
2: And where is the exhibit with, all the planets?
1: That's not in our museum, idiot.
2: Ah!
1: That's at the planetarium.
2: Sanitarium? No, I'm not going back there. I'm never there, okay?
1: You moron. Planets and stars.
2: Scars, exactly. I had a C-section.
1: Okay, get out of the museum.
2: Stupid.
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Then we got a lot going on today. Of course, your chance to win that $1,000 inside the K-Day Payday is going to happen once again at 1:30 this afternoon. Also, in the 9 o'clock hour, I'm going to give you a chance to win a family four-pack to Not Scary Farm. But coming up in about 5 minutes for What's Trending, now that the Tupac trial is over, there could be a documentary on the way, and I'm going to give you the details on that. And Usher is looking out for some former Diddy employees, and I'll tell you how in

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1: Ever since Diddy's had legal issues, all of his companies and businesses have, kind of dissolved, and people have left the company to move on because they got to survive, they got to eat. I get that, right? And ironically, years ago, Diddy took Usher up under his wings to show him how to do things his way. And I guess Usher's returning the favor by hiring some of Diddy's former employees. We're talking about Diddy's former chief of staff, his former personal assistant, and his videographer have all been working with Usher and Chris Brown on the 56th date, the R&B tour. Which, by the way, will be at SoFi Stadium here in L.A. this weekend. But shouts out to Usher for swooping up some of Diddy's former employees, putting money in their pocket, making sure they get in that bag so they can take care of their families. Not mad at you, Ursh. All right, now that the Tupac trial is officially over and someone has been convicted of the murder of Tupac, I gotta be honest, fans and Tupac's family feels like the justice has not totally officially been served because a lot of people feel like there's more people involved in this situation. However, I gotta let you know that the Tupac's murder trial is now being turned into a crime documentary. And the film is going to take viewers inside the Las Vegas courthouse and features interviews with members of Tupac's family and inner circle, including his brother Morphine Shakur, along with previously unseen footage. Now, I don't have the exact release date on this, but I would definitely keep you posted, K-Day Nation.
0: Catch up on what's trending with Romeo on IG at 93.5 K-Day. 93.5 K-Day has your shot to win a 4-pack of tickets to Not Scary Farm at 7:20 a.m. 9:20, 4:20, and 6:20 p.m. Where nightmares never end and come alive with two new mazes. 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
1: Let's get into it for Sports Wrap. The Dodgers lost to the San Diego Padres last night, 5-1. Now, the Dodgers had 8 hits, but they just cannot turn them into runs. But the Dodgers will try and get a win as they'll take on the Padres again tonight at 7:10. The Angels lost again to the Athletics, 7-3. Look, man, the Angels only have 60 wins out of 158 games. Angel fans cannot be happy about that, but they'll try and get a win tonight against the Seattle Mariners at 6:40. In the WNBA, the Sparks are at home taking on Golden State at 7 o'clock. And we got some Thursday night football where the 0-2 Atlanta Falcons will take on the 1-1 Green Bay Packers. That game starts at 5:15, and I'm going with the cheeseheads on this one. All right, Sports Wrap is brought to you by Kalshi. 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K-A-L-S-H-I. But K-Day Nation, don't forget your next chance to win $1,000 inside the K-Day Payday is going to happen at 1:30 this afternoon. And coming up at 9:35, I'm going to give you a chance to win 4 tickets to Not Scary Farm just in time for Halloween. 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
1: Hello?
2: Hello, my name is Scottiman. May I please speak to Amber?
1: Hi, this is her.
2: I'm calling with Animal Rescue, and it says here that you adopted a cat from us.
1: Yeah, I did, yeah.
2: And you took him to Dr.'s office, and he was diagnosed with stomatitis, an autoimmune disease.
1: Yeah, he was, yeah.
2: And you told him that you think that he may have gotten it here at our shelter?
1: Well, yeah, he's where I adopted him.
2: No. So are you saying, I'm just asking, did you tell the doctor that you think that he got his autoimmune disease here?
1: Yes, you did.
2: Yes. Okay, thanks a lot, by the way, okay? I hope you're happy now. Because now we've been ordered to shut down, and now we're going to have to get rid of all of these animals.
1: I'm sorry, how is that my problem? Like, I adopted him for
2: you. No, what do you mean your problem? No, it's not your problem. You're the one that caused the problem.
1: What do you mean? I adopted him from you, and he was sick when I got him.
2: How do you know he was sick? No. How do you know he was sick? I mean, are you a veterinarian?
1: No, I'm not.
2: Did you examine the cat yourself?
1: No, but the first thing
2: I did... And did you take blood samples and then send them to lab and get the results?
1: Okay, excuse me. Do not condescend to me, okay? Do not talk to me like that.
2: What?
1: You know what? Okay.
2: Hello?
1: Hello?
2: Hold on, this is Scottiman. I believe we were disconnected.
1: No, we weren't disconnected. I hung up on you, you stupid...
2: What? That is not necessary, okay? How do you know that the cat didn't get that disease in your dirty-ass house?
1: What? A dirty-ass house?
2: Yes.
1: You're the one with the dirty-ass house. You can't even keep your animals clean.
2: I saw you when you came in. It looks like you can't even keep yourself clean.
1: I will come down to your animal rescue. Do not tempt me.
2: No.
1: You better watch your back.
2: Hello? Hola, VC Scottiman. Listen, we have 37 cats and 14 dogs. How many of them do you want? Because it's your fault that we have to close.
1: What the... Why don't you put them in your dirty-ass house? I'm sure you've got nothing...
2: My house is not dirty. Your mouth is.
1: My mouth is dirty because I'm talking to some idiot on the phone. Idiot?
2: Stupid.
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0: Name. I need you to call and talk to me right now. It's the K-Day Morning Show with your boy Romeo on this Thursday morning, a.k.a. 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
1: That's right, album number 10. Short Dogs in the house. It's getting close to the end, y'all. But we're gonna kick it like this on the last album.

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1: Just yesterday when we were celebrating Jermaine Dupri's birthday, giving him his flowers, well, in that same day, Jermaine Dupri gets hit with a lawsuit by the 90s rap group called Home Team. They're saying Jermaine Dupri and Jacquees use its 1992 music without permission and seeks damages for writer credit and royalties to the tune of around $150,000. So it's looking like Jermaine Dupri went from blowing out birthday candles yesterday to possibly pulling up to the bank having to pull out $150,000 if he loses this case. And just in case you forgot, Corrupt Song calling out names. It wasn't about trying to start East Coast, West Coast beef. He was taking shots at his ex, Foxy Brown at the time, DMX, and whoever else she was cool with.
2: I kind of was fed up of the way I was being treated from Inga and...
1: A.K.A. Foxy Brown.
2: My experience in New York during the time I was with Inga, nobody really wanted me with her. So now that I decided to split apart from her, you know, being young... not really thinking before you move, I reacted and I smashed, and that's why I let it be known. I said it, not Snoop, not Daz, not the Dog Pound, not the West Coast. I said it, and you know, it was just war. You know, I went to war with everything, and you know, that was calling out names.
1: I'm not gonna lie, Corrupt's calling out names is definitely in my top five for diss track.
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13: Some ballot measures are chaotic and complicated, but Prop 3 is easy. While Donald Trump attacks public education, Prop 3 maintains critical funding for our local schools. And Prop 3 is not a tax increase and does not raise taxes on anyone. Read the official language on your ballot. 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And strict accountability means every dollar goes to local schools, not one penny for the politicians in Sacramento. While Trump takes money out of public education, Prop 3 maintains funding for our classrooms. Vote yes on 3 to protect funding for local

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7: Pull up with K-Day, Friday, September 25th. 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
2: 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And Prop 3 is not a tax increase and does not raise taxes on anyone. 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
2: 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Love it. 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I just won $1,000. Perfect timing. I need it. 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

Yo, what's crackin'? 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

I'm Katie. 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Right now, this Bone Thugs and Harmony, The Crossroads. But don't trip. We've got that cash code word of the day coming up in 8 minutes.

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1: We got to go ahead and show some love to Stephanie Acuna in the city of Downey. She went ahead and she copped that $1,000. Congratulations, baby girl. 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So make sure you guys go ahead and tap in to 935 KD, baby. Let's go. 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

Yo, this is Lunel, the original bad girl of comedy, y'all. 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

It's 935 Katie. I'm your girl, Cece Valencia. Katie Nation, today, Norm's is celebrating its 77th anniversary with 77 cent hotcakes today. It's going down till 11 p.m., so you have like about 8 hours. You got 8 hours to get to Norm's. And, of course, you can use dine-in, to-go, or online. So they are celebrating their 77th anniversary. And if you are like, what's the difference between hotcakes and pancakes? Hotcakes just a little thicker. You know we love them thickums. Come on.

0: 93.5 Katie. I'm your girl, Cece. Right now, I got a family four-pack of tickets to Not Scary Farm. Calling number 9. 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That's 323-520-5329. In the meantime, groove is in the heart. 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
1: 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This is Stephanie from Downey, and I just won $1,000. 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Thank you, guys. 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

0: Cece, who's this and what city are you calling from?
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0: Okay, well, guess what, girl? You're calling number 9.
1: Yay!
0: You got a family 4-pack of tickets to Not Scary Farm. They got 2 brand new mazes and, of course, they got the scare zones plus 1,000 horrifying creatures. You're going to have a great time. Who are you going with?
1: My daughter.
0: Oh, I love it. 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Just do me a favor. Let everybody know the station you bump in the city of San Bernardino.
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93.5 Katie. It's your girl, Cece. Hey, listen, we already have that young goat in the building getting ready for the mix. 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Input the word of the day. I'll cross my fingers for you. We'll go ahead and light a candle. Ha ha! Hopefully you get that $1,000, baby. Come on, it's Katie's payday.